me. Nobody told me. 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
1: Better days are coming, if no one told you. I hate to hear you crying over the phone, dear. For 7 years running, you've been a soldier. But better days are coming. Better days are coming for you. So when the night feels like forever.

0: 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Je weekend door.
1: Sky Radio.
2: I wanna dance by water 'neath the Mexican sky. Drink some margarita.